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Every monkey like to be in my place instead of me, cause I'm the king of bongo, baby, I'm the king of bongo bong.

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From the gray Atlantic Ocean to the wide Pacific shore, and you won't be together anymore.

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It'll never do somehow.

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And it ain't no use in turning on your light, babe.